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0: City 29. Yeah, I spoke to the big group in front of Rendezvous. They said it wasn't them, and it must be a different group. 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
1: 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How do you copy?
0: 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I'm going to do one more in just a second.

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1: You are loud and clear. How do you copy?
0: Yeah, we can hear you. 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Thank you.

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1: I have a disturbance outside of the Alaskan Kush Company, 15159 South Franklin. It's going to be homeless male with mid-length curly hair who is charging vehicles. He's also running around screaming near the tourists.

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1: 239, go ahead.
0: I copy 209's traffic. We'll be en route.
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0: 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I'm not seeing any disturbance. I'm going to walk around on foot.
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0: Forrest Badeau. Going to be out with him near the Alaskan Hotel.
1: Copy, Alaskan Hotel.

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1: Go ahead.
0: Forest Bedreau, are we clear?
1: Forest. City 209. I spoke to the caller. She said it was Forrest. I spoke to him. He's, well, it's me code 11. I'm booking the second service.
0: Copy 209.

Engine 31 Med 3, all available personnel respond to the laundromat at Squires for an apparent structure fire. Laundromat at Squires.

0: Ninja 31, make 3 out.
1: Got Ninja 31, make 3, en route to the laundromat by Squires for a single report that the laundromat is filling with smoke, which is coming from a dryer. The caller said she had called everyone else that she knew to call and that none of them seemed to care. She was the only person in the laundromat and was leaving as she was making the call.
0: Laundromat, single pool, smoke. Ball construction fire.

0: Control Medic 1 and Truck 4 are responding. You copy the details.
1: You copy Med 1, Truck 12 in route, and then you copy the details. What was the part about Engine 11?
0: Engine 11 is being abandoned, so it'll be out of service.
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1: Number 239.
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0: 5209. I'm at Vanderbilt. 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
1: No, not right now. All right.
0: Support.

0: 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I want you guys to come around to the back and meet me at the front for assignment.
1: X3, copy. Come around to the back.

0: 31. Go ahead. 1-3, arriving on scene. I have a 2-story, large, commercial, fixed occupancy. This time I do not have anything showing. H31 is going to have Squires come in. We're going to be out to investigate with Team 1. We're mainly on Fire 1. We're going to be on the Charlie side.
1: Control copies, nothing showing. Remaining on Fire 1 on the Charlie side.

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1: Copy.
0: 31 pump. 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
0: 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Fire laundry.

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1: Control, copy.
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0: 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But no one's able to get a hold of him.
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1: The vehicle in a ditch on Mendenhall Loop between Cinema and the martial arts place. It's a white van, unknown as occupied.
0: Copy. I'll be interrupted.

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1: Go ahead.
0: Is the caller the owner of the wrestling club, or do we know who the caller was?
1: Looks like they didn't leave their name and day shift ticket, so I'm going to guess it's not the owner of the wrestling club, but I could not say that definitively.
0: Copy. I'm not sure on the property lines, but it's in the forest there, and it seems to be parked intentionally. It's unoccupied, so code 12 for now.
1: Copy.

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1: Oracle Point Apartments, Alpha 13, for a possible domestic. 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They believe a male and female live in the residence with children. 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
0: 8931 Hafner Court for a suicidal subject. Call reports her 21-year-old daughter is having a mental breakdown. She's high, intoxicated. She's been screaming, throwing stuff. At one point, she grabbed a knife and was threatening to kill herself. Freak. She no longer has the knife. A family member took that away. They would like her to go to BRH, but it does not sound like she is willing, and a little bit of a disturbance going on in the background.
1: Jennifer. City 202.
0: 202, go ahead.
1: I'll be clear of this and be heading that way.
0: Simber 202.

0: 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Here's one.
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0: Here's one is en route to the hospital for transport.

0: City, 234.
1: 234, go ahead.
0: We're clear of the scene. I'm going to be adding in some notes.
1: 10-4.
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1: 131, go ahead.
2: I'm in Rob. Is the mobile crisis team available?
1: I think they only work till 6.
2: 10-4, just checking.

0: control. Here's one.
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2: Lisa, Julie, and Alan.

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0: control. Medic one. 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
0: Back at Worker Point Alpha 13, we got some calls from the subjects in the residence earlier. We told them that we weren't going to be responding. They didn't seem like they needed help break. Now we're getting calls from multiple neighbors that says there's loud crashes, someone crying, there's a lot of yelling and cursing. Worker Point Alpha 13. And the male half did call from inside the apartment earlier.
1: Copy.
0: Edward.
2: City 202, I'll start heading that way as well.
0: 10-4.

0: 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Won't let you mess this way. Priority.
1: 10-4, what's going on?
0: Jeez. Her eye is very swollen. Very up in her face.

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1: 10-4.
2: Control, Engine 11 is responding. You could hold details for Medic 3.
1: 10-4, Engine 11, just so you're aware, this is an assault that just occurred. KP is on scene. They're requesting you respond priority. When we asked what the issue was, they said that the female has been beat up and has a swollen eye, but they are requesting priority response.
2: Engine 11 copies, we'll go priority.

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1: Priority response.

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0: Code 8, everything was voluntary and stayed that way.
1: Copy, code 8, and you're headed to Orca Point.
0: Sorry, I'm headed to what?
1: Sorry, I thought you said headed that way. I thought you meant you were going to go to Orca Point.
2: Control engine weapons arriving on scene.
1: Copy.
0: I didn't know they were going that way, but I can, yes.

0: confirming from Engine 11 that JPD has the assailant and we can go into the apartment?
1: Affirmative, this seems safe. You can go in.

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0: Could you call Animal Control? We're going to have the dog and I guess some cats temporarily sheltered for Ms. Lance.
1: Copy.
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1: No, I don't think so.
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0: 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She has no weapons on her, but I don't have anybody, even on the medical side, really to send.

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1: Go ahead.
0: Is she at the Brotherhood Bridge or the Bridge of Rock?
1: She's out at the ferry terminal.
0: Therefore, I heard the fire dispatch and got confused. Maybe they're going to something else.
1: That is something else.

0: 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I'm 10-8, and I'll be en route to a 131 call.
1: On board.
0: Four, you clear for a call.
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1: Copy. The subject is just laying on the sidewalk at the Brotherhood Bridge, unknown issue.
0: City 202, I'll stop at the welfare check as well on the way up.
2: Copy. We need to let the side, the Safeway side or the parking lot side.
1: Copy, you're going to stop by the welfare check on the way.
0: That's at Brotherhood Bridge, correct?
1: 202 City.
0: Go ahead.
1: Can you swing by DIPAC and meet with this woman who's guarding what could be a human bone? I've got fire going on this welfare check. They'll let us know if they need help.
0: Head four. I'll go see if I can tell, but whatever it is.
1: Super.
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0: Go ahead.
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0: 10-4.
1: City copies.

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1: Go ahead.
2: Yeah, do we know if this is on the bike path on the Safeway side or the other side of the river?
1: She indicated to me it was on the bridge.

0: 1313.
1: Brotherhood Bridge.
0: Tempor, it sounds like the caller's sister is now in the vehicle with her. She was telling her to get out, but they are in the parking lot across from the sign, and her sister's vehicle is also there now, which is a black Subaru Impreza.

0: 2.
1: Go ahead.
0: Can you call animal control? There's a dog as part of the apartment that's running around outside right now and kind of bothering some of the other residents and animals.
1: 202 already asked for animal control. They're on their way for a cat and a dog.
0: 10-4.

Bridge. Not finding anybody that needs assistance.

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1: 10-4. One three West City. Lee is clear.
2: What's your status?
1: She's valid. Correct the blood, though.
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1: Thanks.
0: Roger, 1, starting mileage 52.5.
1: 10-4. I'm assuming the mail, but just to clarify, with the mail.
0: Affirmative. It's going to be assault 3, assault 4, cruelty to animals, and alcohol was involved.
1: Have you assault 3 and 4 and cruelty to animals?
0: 10-4.
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0: Are you available to free up?
1: I was going to hit the BRH for follow-up. What do we have?
0: We have a, well, Capital Transit called to try and get in and talk to the passenger off the bus at the Federal Building, but we weren't available. That passenger is Monty Nix, who now assaulted another passenger. I don't know if they want to press charges, but they're going to hold at the Ethelwood Medical Center, so right on the way to the hospital.
1: Copy. I'll stop by.
0: 10-4, I'm going to show you a route.

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0: 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I'm assuming all tires are good.
1: 10-4.

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0: Go ahead.
1: Was the bus stopped next to the federal building, or I'm not seeing any bus here?
0: The bus said they were waiting. We're on the phone with the bus company now. It sounds like, and I'm not 100% positive, but the bus might have left if it's not there. And Nick's break.
1: Copy. Do we have a victim that's wanting to press charges for assault?
0: So the bus is still apparently, according to the caller, at the Echo Lounge search bus stop near the hospital.

0: N234, the victim does not want to press charges, but the bus is still by search.
1: Copy, no victim of assault. Does the bus have any charges they're wanting to press?
0: Stand by.
1: Jupiter Roger 1, ending mileage 6016.
0: 10-4.

0: to Bourse. So we did ask. It sounds like the bus does not want to press charges, but they do want to trespass him. So the supervisor is going to go towards the bus stop to meet with you to serve Monty. Right. And it sounds like the bus is going to leave the search bus stop, but the supervisor will be there.
1: Copy. And is this the search next to BRH?
0: Yeah, the search bus stop.
1: Copy.
0: And I guess an update, since Monty was walking towards BRH, that Matt was just going to meet you right near BRH.
2: Control. Here's one.
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1: Medic 3.
2: 10-4. Medic 3, go ahead.
1: 3 is back in service.
2: Happy. If you want to start heading to the glory hall, I have a patient there who needs to go to BRH for a voluntary evaluation.
1: That medic 3 is going to the glory hall.
2: Medic 3, I've got you attached. It's a this is an adult male who's feeling pretty frustrated and said that he would go with an ambulance to the hospital and has not injured himself. I don't have any officers available.
1: Medic 3, copy.
0: Kim Gerald, 231's on scene, Lemon Street.

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2: Is the bus staff at the bus stop? I'm at the bus stop here in front of, you know, bone and joint, and nobody's here.
1: The last update given was that he was going to meet you at BRH.
2: 10-4.

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0: I'm in JP for processing. 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Is the first bay open?
1: I mean, the cameras don't work in there. I think it was at one point, so maybe.

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0: My subject with Capital Transit is MIA. Looked all over the hospital and haven't found anyone.

0: I mean, he might still be on his way. He said he was coming from Fred Meyer when we talked to him last, which was a little bit ago now. We're calling him.
1: Copy.

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1: 234.
0: Could you go to the bus stop at BRH and meet with Matt? Monchi is also in the bus stop.
1: Copy. That's the bus stop next to Juno Bone Joint.
0: Negative. 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
0: Monty has been trespassed from all Capital Transit property for 24 hours verbally. I am en route to BRH for follow-up.
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1: Copy. When you get there, because medic one is still on another call, they have a life med trans that needs to go to air services when you get there, to the ER.

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1: 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I'm en route to the hospital for an independent blood draw and clearance to the jail.

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0: Copy, it's going to be 9th and Capitol for suspicious subject, 40s, native male, long black hair with a plaid button-up coat, white shirt, dark jeans, and a backpack. He's been walking up and down the alley at 9th and Capitol for the last 45 minutes, screaming, hitting himself and the cars and fence, possibly under the influence. He was last seen walking on 9th near the trailer area in the open lot next to the AEL&P building. 9th and Capitol.
1: Copy. City, I copy that as well.
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0: 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I'll be out with a male on Willoughby and Keppel Ave.
1: 10-4.

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0: 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Doesn't require any assistance. Code 14.
1: I'm fine.
2: Two copies. I'll be back out at BRH.
1: Copy. You're on your way back to BRH, or you're just back at BRH?
2: I will be in momentarily.

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0: 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I drove the parking lot and walked through the area of the park. Code 9.
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1: Cheers One, go ahead.
0: Carriers is en route to the hospital for a transport.

0: control, CARES 1.
1: CARES 1, go
0: ahead. 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
1: 10-4, and we have a call pending at the Northwood Apartments for you to check on someone there as well.
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1: 10-4, native male, I think the one that you normally take to Schweitzer, are number 60, black sweater, black pants, backpack, black and white Nikes.
0: CARES 1, copy details.
1: 61, Schweitzer 61, that'd be cool.
0: Control, medic 3.
1: Medic 3, go ahead.
0: Is responding to Lemon Creek.
1: Copy. 24-year-old female is throwing up bright red blood. She's going to be in 1895 Lemon Creek Road, number 2.

Franklin. Cosmetic one. Just for info, there's three patients, but we're working on the info for the other two, so this patient is confirmed with BC and BRH.

0: go ahead.
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0: Pager Orange is 31.
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0: That is confirmed. 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We're just waiting for ambulances. As soon as that three clears, send them this way.
1: Copy. 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

0: 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Could you get my direction on this call just in case?
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0: 131 City. 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Nothing but screaming, something about being strangled and saying that she needs somebody there. I believe it's KJ and Kane.
1: 10-4.

0: City, you took it too.
1: Go ahead.
0: Was there active fighting going on that you could tell?
1: Well, it sounded like it, based on the yelling.
0: Set 4, I'm gonna go priority. Priority. 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

0: You're just responding to the Dragon Inn. She never gave me an address. It's pinging at 5050 Leisure Highway, so I suppose she could be in her car still where she was last time.
1: Copy. Down ready.
0: I didn't say anything that indicated you should downgrade, just that there might be a different location.
1: Copy. Upgrading.

0: City 202 arriving.
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1: City, Division 2 Alpha.
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0: 13 Wednesday.
1: Fuel's up, good.
0: 2-4. When you guys were on the other thing, I had a guy who was walking to the airport, said that there was a male across the street from the extended stay, presumably yelling to himself, but then somebody from the woods was yelling back. He didn't know if they were really yelling at each other, but thought it, quote, might not end well. No other calls since.

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25 East Cliff. City 235, 1028. Good. Echo November Foxtrot 482. Tacoma. Says it expired in 2019. It's registered to Kevin Buckland. 10-4, I'll be 1036 with that vehicle. Where are you at? Stand by. City 235 will be 1036 on, looks like, Loop and Glacier. Copy. Shooting 35 City. Go ahead. Is this Loop at Glacier closer to like V-Harts or closer to like near Frontier Suites?

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0: 185
1: City. 185. Glacier Walmart. 10-4. Near the Lena Ball Fields, Glacier Highway inbound, VID. Single report of a black sedan in the ditch, about 15-ish feet from the roadway. Unknown if occupied. Glacier Highway inbound near the Lena Ball Fields.
0: 10-4, en route.

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1: Good.
0: Driver, Alaska, 7042966, Daniels, break. And passenger, Alaska, 7821475, Woodbury.
1: Perfect.

0: 2-3 on stream. Good. Plates a 2004 Ford pickup registered to Nicholas Daniels. It expires in 27 clear. Matthew Daniels, he's going to be... Looks like it's just an ID card, but it says suspended. Also restriction of corrective lenses. And the passenger, Levi, is clear, and Matthew is otherwise clear.
1: Denver, any prayers for Matthew?
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0: 231, Steve.
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0: Looking at his driver history, there's a driver conviction for defective lights in 2015 and then operating without a proper license 2014 and 2013. There's some older charges or older convictions from, like, before 2010 if you need those, and he doesn't have any criminal history convictions.
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0: 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Looks like it's going to be Erica Karras.
1: Copy. Did you ever cross on Yen Dukin?
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2: City traffic 217, reactivate. Six, 11, 14, and I'll be en route to the ferry terminal.

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0: Be out with a vehicle. Looks like it's been tagged. It's inbound from Lena Ball Field.
1: Okay. 185-235, do you need another?

0: City 185, clear for plate.
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0: Juliet, November, Zulu 718.
1: Copy.

0: 2004 Honda Accord expires in 27 registered to Wesley Bohe. We actually got a wreck that was reported on the 2nd of this month. Traffic, or no injuries. It was basically right at that location, more or less.
1: Tempor, it's got a pink JPD tag on it as well. Code 8.
0: Copy.
2: City traffic 217.
0: What?
2: I'm going to be en route to that because I looked for it once since it wrecked and I couldn't find it.
0: Copy.
1: Traffic 217, 185.
2: Go ahead.
1: You want me to stand by at the location?
2: Sure. I'm heading that way right now, getting on Egan.
1: Over.

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1: Go ahead.
0: Yandell is clear, and Egan outbound scenic viewpoint area for an animal and possible traffic hazard. Single report that there is a bear that appears to be trapped on the roadside of the guardrail and unable to figure out how to get back out. I'm also going to call Fish and Game, but if you can check and see the extent of the problem. Outbound around scenic viewpoint.
1: 10-4, I'll be en route from Teal Street.

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1: City 235 in the area. City traffic 219.
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0: 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I think it's Wesley Bowden.
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The responsible just wants a phone call.

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0: Can you link or associate this call with the MVC from the second?
1: Done.
0: Thank you. I'm just standing by to see if I get a call back.
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0: City of Chisory, 1029 by name. 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
1: 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We will have a delayed response.
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0: Affirmative. I was about to ask you that.

0: 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Go ahead. Absin is kind of frozen up right now, but he does not have any warrants in RMS.
1: 10-4, I'll be out with him at Glacier and 7 Mile.

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0: ahead. Out with the vehicle, break. Lima, Charlie, Whiskey, 717. Individual appears to be sleeping in the car.
1: Copy, are you at BRH?
0: Just behind Valley Medical Center.
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0: Never mind. 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
1: 10-4. 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Whiteman was served a 1-year trespass letter for all libraries and museums. I'll be 10-8. 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
0: He is outbound at the retaining wall for a traffic concern, right? Caller is driving and is reporting that a black Subaru Forester a few cars behind them has a tire on the driver's side that was wobbling quite badly at 40 miles per hour, but they think it's going to be worse now that they're on the highway. They didn't obtain a plate, but they're concerned for the safety of the driver and the other people on the road. Last seen Egan outbound, retaining wall on a black Forester.
1: 10-4, I'll try and stage at Glacier Access.

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0: 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I'm going to try and catch up.

0: 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Go ahead.
1: It's a black Subaru Forester. Break. Looks like the driver's side tire's loose. I'm going to try and do a traffic stop. Copy. City 235, 1036. Go ahead. Egan outbound, just past McNugget. License plate, Delta, Zulu, Bravo, 942.

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1: That's affirmative.
0: Copy.

0: be very positive. 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I don't have her driving status right now, but she does not have any warrants in RMS. Reference the vehicle. It's actually owned by Frank Rogers, who we've had ongoing issues with. He may be 1099, I believe.
1: 10-4, she stated that she just bought the vehicle from his parents.

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1: Copy. I am waiting for a return. I will get it to you as soon as I can.
0: 10-4, thank you.
2: 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Incident 16 from yesterday, and I'm on scene at the Oak Bay PO.

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1: Go ahead.
0: 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We're pulling up the reason.
1: 10-4.

0: 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Go ahead. Revoked for DUI since 2011.
1: 10-4. And priors?

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1: Not right now.

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Traffic 217, City 1060.

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0: 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I have it when you're ready.
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0: It'll be after the light at McNugget going outbound.
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0: 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Can you check for conditions, please?

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0: Is his absent the same as his DL?
1: It is.
0: Thank you.

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0: Confirm the last four of the van.
1: Stand by, I'll check. The last four of the VIN are 4850 for the plates Delta Zulu Bravo 942.
0: 10-4, thank you.

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0: 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In reference to that backpack, the caller would like the officer to come check it out.
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0: 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Back to JPD for disposal at the end of the day.

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0: 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Not sure if they'll stop there. I will shoot for 12.
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1: Yes.
0: In the 2600 block of Douglas Highway, stand by for plate and space in the runway.

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1: Same road in the avalanche zone, go ahead.
0: On 4th Street between G Street, there's going to be an abandoned trailer with a boat. It's going to be covered in a gray tarp. Caller wants to know what he can do. 4th Street, G Street. In Douglas.
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0: Control, Paragon. 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
1: That's affirmative. 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
0: Yep, I hear you loud and clear. Thank you.

0: 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You can put me on that welfare check. 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
1: I'll be out with the female on the breeze inside of the Jordan Creek Center. Break. Looks like it's going to be Lindsay Yando.
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0: 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Two, 35 City.
1: What?
0: Yendo's clear. Safety advisement from Ketchikan about mental instability.
1: Double.

0: 911. If you will respond to the Juno Pioneer home for a sick case, 79-year-old female, please respond per Captain John's station. We'll need to respond.
1: Go ahead. And they'll say that she's
0: controlling
1: the break. She's code 4 for open container.
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0: I apologize. I was listening to Traffic on Fire. Can you restate your last?
1: Affirmative. Yendo stated that she doesn't need anything and she's okay. Break. She was given a code 4 for open container and I'll be in service.
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1: Four. I'm just going to dispose of it and type some notes and we'll be good.
0: Yeah.

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0: I'll be in food lane for a minute.
1: Harry.
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1: 1,
2: the vehicle. Lima, Golf, Papa, 232. And can I get a read back?
1: You can, just 1 second.

0: go ahead.
1: It's a 97 Dodge van. It's registered to David Paul. It expires in October. It's clear.
2: Have we had any recent contacts?

0: traffic 217 City.
1: Go ahead.
0: It was a suspicious vehicle out on Point Lena Loop on the 14th, and then on the 10th that was involved in a trespass on Gladstone, and then there was a stop that we did on the 2nd, and then it was an out west on Vintage Boulevard on May 31st, so quite a bit and all over Bravo.
1: Who was the driver on the traffic stop?
0: David Paul, the RO.
1: Thank you.

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0: In the JP lobby, we've got a 1016 walk-in. The verbal. Going to be from Mac McAllister.
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0: I have a trespass at Ink Masters 174 South Franklin. Caller works there and is advising that there's some males in front of their window smoking marijuana. We are trying to get further.
1: I'm a little early. It's going to be Eric Arnett and one unknown individual. They were not smoking when I walked by. I'll be en route as well.
0: Pretty copy.

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0: 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I have a lady who is trying to figure out the parking app, and she's confused, and there's only so much we can do over the phone.
1: Step far enough.
0: Thank you. She's going to be right by the phone for the public.

0: 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She's probably going to want to talk to you about that as well.
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1: And outbound at Norway Point, there's a silver Dodge that's pulling a boat, and there's someone just standing in the back of the boat as they're going 55 miles an hour down Egan.
0: 10-4, I'll be in.

0: 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I'm at Channel Vista, I'll watch for that boat.
1: Copy, it's passing the retaining wall.
0: That's excellent.

0: did they give a description of the truck and boat?
1: It's a big North River boat. It's being pulled, or it's pulled by a silver Dodge, and the personalized plate spells out Excursion with a woman in the boat in the back. Aluminum blue boat, inflatable on top of it.
0: I saw the boat. There's nobody outside of it. And I saw, I don't know if there's a person or what on the inside, but it wasn't moving.

0: 25. They're advising passing Salmon Creek and that you can see the woman just from the road.
1: Yeah, I see someone just sitting inside. I'm going to go toward that. They're not outside of the boat.
0: Okay, got it.
2: 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I'll be taking.
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1: What?
0: I'll be on it for the next one.

0: City, traffic 217, reactivate. Incident 33 from yesterday. I'm on scene. Break. Can you advise Capital for an impound? The tires are all good and the doors are unlocked.
1: Copy.

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1: 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It's a GMC Sierra pickup.
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0: QP en route to the Whale Park, 1301 West 9th Street. 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He's requesting assistance serving a trespass letter. It's going to be for a male who's sleeping in the bathroom. We did try to get CARES to move him along earlier, and he refused to go with CARES.
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0: 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Do we know what DJ stands for? 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
3: 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We're holding a single report of a current visible 1010 Marine Park.
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0: Med 1 en route to the AJ dock for a transport off the Serenade of the Seas for a 69-year-old female with right leg fracture. 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
2: Michelle Howard, she's showing four warrants for all $50 a piece. Looks like all there to appear for trespassing and or V-Corp JPD.
1: 10-4, 125 is going to finish up a citation, and then we'll be out with her in the area of Marine Park.
2: 10-4.
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Go ahead. He decided to be cooperative, so I don't need you now. 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
1: Copy, it was a fire alarm called in by a resident in Eaglewood Apartments. She did not observe any smoke. She did say maintenance is on scene. The alarms are going off throughout the whole property.
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1: 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They don't need any assistance from us. 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

0: 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I'll be en route to J1.
1: 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Copy.

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0: And Johnny, you got a code 2 for smoking marijuana. 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
1: Main Street Gun.
0: Looking for a possible code 12. I had a DWI. It was on Glacier Highway passing Twin Lakes towards the hospital. This was about 20 minutes ago. The plate's registered far out on Glacier Highway. No history with the owners.
1: Code 12 is fine, and I'll be at the substation reports.
2: City traffic 217, code 12, notes in CAD.

either Harris or Aurora were working on finding out which, for an agency assist for Harbor Master, they're needing to evict someone from a boat. They said they'll meet you at the gangway. They called about 15 minutes ago and said they were ready. I'll confirm which harbor.

0: City 23A.
1: Roger, 23A.
0: Near the retaining wall in the channel, looks like a sailboat has tipped over. Thought I should report that.
1: Copy. Was there anyone around it, or?
0: 10-4, two individuals appear to be trying to flip it, but, yeah.
1: Copy.
2: 125 repairs.
3: 10-4. 238, is it the sailboat class?
0: Unknown, it's the first time I've seen them out there.
3: Is there, like, multiple little sailboats out there?
0: Negative, just one.
3: 10-4.
1: 125-238, my coworker thinks it's probably just a class. We're going to call the Coast Guard and confirm.
0: 10-4.

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0: It looks like I'm going to have a 1079 at 4290 Brothers Avenue, possible suicide. 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

0: 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Duty officer, volunteer, respond to a unconscious subject at 4290 Brothers Avenue who may be deceased. Priority response. Traffic 217, go ahead.
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3: 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There's little, if any, doubt that it's going to be a confirmed VOA. There's a shotgun next to him and a lot of blood. She is no longer in the room with him. Engine 3 is en route.
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3: 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That seems obvious. 1079 is a precaution. I have 158 en route to back you up. EMS is going to be staging. There is a gun beside him.

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1: Okay.
0: Traffic, 217, Sunday. Sorry, I might have gotten the call numbers confused. Just to confirm, are you out of Valley Medical?
1: Negative. I'm at the 15 mile at the VIS. I think it's 17 from today.

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0: Hey, Zatongas, there's a male, bright blue jacket, long dark hair in his 30s. He's probably on something. He was screaming and punching at those air, blasting on Tongas. No visible weapons.
1: 10-4, I'll be en route from Alloy.
0: Copy. Go ahead. That last call was for 235. If I said your number, it was Aaron.
2: City 23, I copy 235. I'll see you about
0: 3-4. Thank you, 208.

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0: 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Your subject's going to be a WMA, brown hair, 5'6". He's randomly pulling his shirt up and down, screaming. He's just walking up and down, Tongass.
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1: Go ahead. When you get a chance, can you re-advise the person?
0: 10-4. The second one is 6337 Tango Alpha, break. The first one was 9546 Romeo Charlie. They're both boat trailers.
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2: I have a Donovan Wilson, that date of birth, middle name of Alexander, if that's what you've got, clear, solid.
0: 10-4. 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

0: theater.ca. One of the property owners in the area who runs Airbnbs was wanting to trespass a subject when he, after he veered onto his property a minute ago. He's en route to make contact with you guys in a gold vehicle. He'll be about 5 minutes.
1: 10-4, we'll wait on scene with him until he gets here.
0: Copy, it's going to be a Mr. Jensen.
1: Copy.

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1: Okay.
0: This one's going to be on 4th Street at D Delta Street. First is 8468 Romeo Hotel. Break.
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0: 125 City. 125 Main Street, go ahead. Possible conditions violation. Pamela Watson is advising she saw Monica Escajeda at the library, who does in fact have conditions not to be around her. She reminded the subject of that, and Monica started getting closer. Pamela wants contact. She's currently in the conference room of the library.
1: 10-4 and out.
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2: One two five,
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1: 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Sometimes Monica's not very cooperative.
2: 10-4, I'm en route from Davis.
0: City copies on 125. Monica's still on scene. She's going to be in like the children's area. She's pushing a baby stroller. I don't know if there's a baby in it, but she's wearing a black shirt with black hat, dark glasses, red and black shawl tied around her waist.
1: 10-4. And does the conditions give a distance or just say stay away from?
0: She has city conditions that say no contact with, and then it lists Pamela, and then it also has no new law violation.
1: Never.

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1: good.
0: Escalada, at the main entrance leaving, thank you. I'll still contact Pamela and try to figure out what the story is. I know they're both staying at the dorm and shelter, so I'm just going to see if there's a violation or not here.
1: 10-4.
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0: 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She, once she saw her, quickly left, and she's waiting downstairs.
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2: 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Go ahead. 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
2: 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I'm going to try the siren again. We'll see if it affects it.
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3: 235, Egan inbound, Sandy Point, go ahead.
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2: Vehicles are going to be able to drive over it pretty well, and it's two manholes for me to really clean up, break. Can we get City Streets to maybe come out here and clean it up? All I'm going to do is move the problem.
1: Copy. Can you call dispatch?
2: 10-4.